And with that, you are listening to WFMU's Give the Drummer Radio at wfmu.org/drummer. This is Continental Subway. I am David, here with you today. This is a Thursday from 12 to 3 p.m. Eastern North American time. And here with you today, I would like to say, as I am most Thursdays, but, and I'll be getting to that in more detail in a few moments, there will be a break. There will be a break following this particular show. And but first, to begin, what did we just hear? We started off with Gang of Four doing Outside the Trains Don't Run on Time. Yes, that holds true for Germany these days. Solid Gold, the album from 1981. Then from Greece, it was Giannis Angelakis and Oi, 100 degrees centigrade, or Celsius. Where's that Hoy? Anyhow, it was Nyachara, I'm Fine, or something is like that would be the translation of that. And then the album Isi Shatra Trahudia Ja Anemela Livadia. And that was from 2016. And that last one was a cover, of course, of Alors on Danse, but in a German cover satirizing, shall we say, yes, the culture, kind of culture that tends towards the right wing here in Germany. It was Revolverheld from Hamburg, and that was just released this year, 2024. Yes, sort of a very satirical look at certain parts of German society. And that takes us up to date here. Yes, this is a Continental Subway. There will be a break. Yes, I will be away for the next 5 weeks. And but the good news is there are wonderful fill-ins for all those weeks. And I will go through them right now, lest I forget. I'll probably repeat it a few times. And thanks in advance to DJ Peter with The Laughing Clock, who will be filling in next week. That's June 27th. And then big thanks to Tamar, who will be filling in with Are We There Yet? Three times, first on July 4th. You can remember that date, probably, because that's when the British elections will be coming up. No, well, it's also the holiday that some of you might be familiar with. Then Dark Night of the Soul will be here on July 11th with Julie. Thanks to Julie for filling in then. And then Tamar again for two more dates, the 18th and 25th of July. So wonderful, great luck and fortune, and just so thankful to all those filling in, Peter, Tamar, and Julie. And I'll be back if all goes well on August 1st. But first, we've got today's show to contend with, yes. And we did start with those three tracks. In the third hour of the show, we will be heading to the Random Road. Wherever that takes us, we'll find out then. That's a randomly selected country. Then, right now, in fact, we will turn to Route number 307. It is The Cruel Lowland Maid. This is a murder ballad. Yes, we're back to the murder ballads. And A Cruel Lowland Maid sounds very ominous, but we'll get there. We'll get there right now. This is first from Ireland, a group called Colab Nua, with their Cruel Lowland Maid. Their album Next Stop was released in 2011. So Next Stop, Ireland, and Route number 307 here on Continental Subway.

And those were three versions of this week's folk song, Roud number 307, The Cruel Lowland Maid. And yes, very cruel, but also, yes, kind of your part. What's the word? How do you say that? You're kind of your usual, your very usual murder ballad. Also with, you know, things out at sea, all, hitting all the highlights of the old folk song traditions. And we heard those three versions from Ireland. First, it was Calad Nua performing The Cruel Lowland Maid. The album was Next Stop from 2011. Then the legendary 10 Seconds performed it on their album Folk Rocktronica, released this year, 2024. And that last one was Sarah Gray performing The Cruel Lowland Maid on her album Sandy Boys from 2009. Yes. Everything sounds funny to me today for some reason. Could be the break coming up. Thanks to everyone wishing me well on during the upcoming break. And and happy solstice to everyone, by the way. Yes, first day of summer. We'll be hearing a few summer songs in the next set, although not all of them dedicated to summery things. In fact, maybe just one or two. But we'll see. We'll see what pops up in the next set. Oh, yes, you're still listening to Continental Subway on WFMU's Give the Drummer Radio. And you can find out all about it at wfmu.org/drummer, including the upcoming fill-ins for the week to come. So you won't be seeing DJ Peter and the Laughing Clock yet for me, since you'll only see today's Thursday on that. But if you look back at the page after midnight, I guess that's the Eastern time, midnight, you should see DJ Peter. So thanks to Peter for filling in next week, Tamar for 3 weeks, Julie for 1 week. But you can always go to wfmu.org/drummer to find out all that's happening. And you can also find the link to the ongoing, currently running playlist and chat page, and it's all there. So make use of that, and on we go. This is going to be music from Lithuania starting the next set. More of a Christmas or wintertime song, although also having to do with gifts given to pastors or priests. I think it's an old folk song, so it's just that's what it sounds like. So enjoy it for that. After that, music from different places, Germany as well. So this group is called Givata, and they're from Klaipėda on the Baltic coast, the main port of Lithuania, Klaipėda. And the track we'll be hearing is called Elnias Devinjaravis, or the nine-horned reindeer, or is that an elk? Elnias. And the album is Saulala from 2021. This is Givata from Lithuania with Elnias Devinjaravis. Devinjaravis. Sorry. And after that, we'll hear from things in German and Yiddish and Hungarian. So stick around. This is Continental Subway.

And you are still listening to WFMU's Give the Drummer Radio, the drummer stream at wfmu.org/drummer. This is Continental Subway, and the set we just heard began in Lithuania, in the city of Klaipėda, with the group Gyvata performing Elnias Devinargis, or the nine-horned, I said reindeer or elk or something like that. I forgot to check more specifically. Saulala, the album from 2021. Then from Berlin, singing of the Atchafalaya in Louisiana, but more inspired, I would say, by the area, kind of a dream world song, I would say, from 17 hippies from Berlin, El Dorado, the album from 2009. Then from Lübeck, it was Ixalag, that's Galaxy Backwards, with their version of Schwarze Augen, Dark Eyes, the old tune here in a bit of Russian and more of German. Klezmer Tales, the album from 2015, although that wasn't really a klezmer song, nor were the next two, both in Yiddish. It was Lee Colbert, who grew up in Argentina and I believe is still living in Italy now, performing the Yiddish version of Summertime, Sommerzeit, from the album of the same name, Sommerzeit, from 2012. And then from Canada, it was Teresa Tova performing Sommerteg, or Summer Days. And that was from the 2006 album, You Ask Me Why. Then going back to 1975 and to Hungary, it was Zsuzsa Kunch performing Vörös Rebek, sort of a mystical tale about a particular woman who is capable of appearing as a crow or as an old woman, mystical red-headed Rebecca or Rebek. And that was from the album Kertész Leszek from 1975. And that last one was the beautiful, mournful voice of Zelda Bajan performing Gesi Balar from 1973. And I posted translations, links to translations of that one, as well as Zumatek, Summer Days. I think those are the only two I found nice translations for. And although there may be more out there, you never know. Gotta dig into the internet, as I pretty much do every week, but I don't find it all. You can only dig so much. And in any case, I hope you dug what you just heard, and we'll continue to dig as we move along towards the random road, which we'll be getting to at around the end of this hour, beginning of the next hour. As I mentioned before, this is the last show before a 5-week break. And fill-ins every week, so it won't be a break from live shows here on the Drummer Stream, but just a break from me. I wish I could take you with me, but it would be a little complicated. So thanks to Peter, Tamar, and Julie for filling in. You'll be in great hands, so not to worry. And on we go. Let's hear from... We're going to listen to two. Haven't heard from these groups in a long time. Sort of both Cambodian Renaissance groups, sort of returning to the sound of Cambodia pre-Khmer Rouge, pre-catastrophe days in the 60s and 70s. And so we'll hear from both of them. This is first Dengue Fever, which is a Los Angeles-based group.
Here we'll be hearing the track 1,000 Tears of a Tarantula. The album Escape from Dragon House from 2005. And then we'll hear from the Cambodian Space Project, based in Cambodia and Australia, with the voice of the sadly passed Kak Chanti, who was in a traffic accident quite a while already, about 7 years ago, 6 or 7 years ago. And that track will be When Are You Free? So both given English translation names. And then we'll hear music from Africa and then move on from there, see where it takes us as we approach the Random Road. Random Road being our randomly selected country of the week, where we'll be headed for the 166th time. Yes, we are getting up there in the numbers. But we'll get there in about 3/4 of an hour and half an hour. But yeah, I don't know. We'll see. I'll have to do the math to make sure we get it all in, and as I usually do. So once again, this is the Drummer Stream, WFMU's Give the Drummer Radio, wfmu.org/drummer. This is Continental Subway, and this is Dengue Fever from Los Angeles and Cambodia, 1,000 Tears of a Tarantula.

I've long sat there to talk about here with you. And this is Continental Subway, here with you on WFMU's Give the Drummer Radio. The place to find it is, as always, wfmu.org/drummer. Here with you for one last Thursday live, and I'll be back August 1st, if all goes well. So one more random road until then, coming up in just a few minutes. But first, yes, let's look back. What did we just hear? Let's listen back to Dengue Fever first on the list from L.A., Los Angeles, but also clearly Khmer or Cambodian. The title that we heard was 1,000 Tears of a Tarantula. The album Escape from Dragon House, which was released in 2005. After that, another Cambodian group based in Australia as well, the Cambodian Space Project. When You Are Free, the title there. Both titles given in English, translated into English, although the song is clearly in the Khmer language. The album was Whiskey Cambodia from 2014. And we headed to Africa for a while. First to the Democratic Republic of Congo, or what was then, in fact, Zaire. It was Niboma and Madilou performing Voisin. That was the French title, meaning neighbor. And although the song wasn't in French, in fact, quite a little theme here, just titles provided in translation, whereas the songs were not in those languages. I'm just noticing that now. The album Stop Feu Rouge, or Stop Red Light, from 1989. Then, from the Ivory Coast, or Côte d'Ivoire, it was Tiken Dja Fakoly performing Quand l'Afrique va se réveiller. That one was in French, at least for a large portion of it, not entirely. Some singing of Farafina, or another word for Africa. When Africa will rise up, will wake up. Always a theme, often a theme in African music, lamenting the fact that Africa hasn't, and hoping for Africa to do so in the future, to take its place in the world. Dernier Rappel, The Last Call, the album from 2014. We then stayed in the region, heard from Basekou Kouyaté and Moni Ba from Mali, performing Mali Kori from the Jama Ko album. That was from 2013. And then also from Mali, but from Cuba as well, Afro-Cubism, the project and the album, and the title of the track we heard was in fact Mali Cuba, released in 2010. Then we stayed in Cuba for a bit, heard from Canido Fabre y su banda, performing De Cuba Vengo y Cubano, Cubano Soy. I come from Cuba, and I am a Cuban. And Cubano Soy was the album title from 2006. And then, from Cuba, but in Esperanto, it was Amindai performing the song Tiel la Mondo Iras. That's How the World Goes. Song written by Juliano Hernandez Angulo, the Esperantist teacher and musician and songwriter. And that was from the Amindai album. Amindai meaning ones who are worthy of love. And that was from 2011. And that last one setting us on our course for the random road. It was sort of in the right direction anyway. It was a Cuban-Lebanese project this time. Hanin or Anin and Son Cubano performing Rahu. And that was released in 2010 on the Festivals album. That's the name of it, Festivals album.
So we heard some Arabic, and we will be hearing Arabic for the rest of the show as we head on Random Road 166 to Bahrain. Yes, we're heading back after a long, long, long random break, as the randomizer decided not to send us back, heading back to the Gulf, to, yes, the Arab world in general, and in specific to the island state of Bahrain, where we'll be hearing music from musicians and singers from that island for the rest of the show. Random Road 166. If you want to look at a map, it might be easier for you to find. If you look for Saudi Arabia, go east, and then sort of tuck between Qatar and Saudi Arabia, you'll find the island of Bahrain. And the name was actually once used for the entire coast of Arabia, in that part of the world, in that part of the peninsula, I should say. But now it refers to the island itself. The name comes, from an Arabic word meaning two seas, two bodies of water. And in any case, let's get to it. Lots to come here still. Beginning with Khaled Al-Sheikh performing a track or song with the title Nam Nam. And this was released in 1988 on the self-titled Khaled Al-Sheikh album. And after that, music from Bahrain here on Continental Subway. Random Road 166.

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1: Hello from Zagreb, Croatia. My name is Damian, and on behalf of Radio Student, I'm here to share with you some fresh music from our alternative scene. This spring has so far been very fruitful, with new releases from bands that are well known in the underground scene, but also with some exciting debut releases from completely unknown bands. So let's get straight into it. The first band we will showcase today is called Sen, like the river. They released their fourth album, titled Vreva, less than a month ago, in late April. As a show opener, we will listen to the track titled Veselice.

SAN celebrate their 10th year anniversary this year, being formed in 2016, and it is only right that they released some of their best material this year. Their fourth album, titled Vreva, brings forth their already distinctive but elusive sound, the sound of a band in constant shift who seek and, for a brief moment, even find. Although the record is not as conceptual as their previous albums were, there is still a common thread leading to questions of consciousness, the mechanisms of the mind, as well as an attempt to understand one's role and legacy within the cosmic mist. So while not necessarily their most introspective album, a few songs go into heavy meta territory, with the singer and main songwriter Ivan Štapec saying in an interview, "When you don't know what to write, you write about writing." Vreva shuffles easily through different emotions and genres, be it trip-hop, indie, post-punk, or synth-pop. Each song is its own little world, and all of them are teeming with life. We will next listen to two more songs from the album. These next ones are titled Okna and Selba.

The next band we will showcase is a band that I have a love and hate relationship with. It's like 99% love and 1% hate, because I always have to explain their name to people who haven't heard them before. The band's name is written as three hashtag signs, and it's officially pronounced by hitting a random object three times. People rarely understand it the first time, so we sometimes resort to calling the band hashtag, hashtag, hashtag, which is sort of tedious. But nonetheless, their interesting name is accompanied by even more interesting music, so let's have a listen to their song titled Ovoje Izlaz iz Azerbejdžana, or This is the Exit from Azerbaijan.

The band, whose name is written as three hashtag signs, have been on the scene for quite some time, releasing music from 2013 onwards. I would say the band was relatively unknown until they released their album Nasilno in 2022. I feel like that was sort of the turning point for them, gaining some wider recognition in the underground scene. They released their new album Osorno a little more than a month ago. Compared to their previous album Nasilno, there are many of the same characteristics present here. Mainly it's the impeccable production that really brings the heavy and distorted noise elements to life, almost as though you were listening to them play live. Osorno also leans a little more into some drone and ambient directions, with there being noticeably fewer really epic and culminating post-rock and noise moments than there were on Nasilno. That of course doesn't mean that the album is worse in any way, it just shows that the band decided to go in a slightly different direction this time, showing their constant evolution. Up next, two more songs from the album. These ones are titled Da mi nisi brat, naučio bi te da budeš, and Kasno kasnije.

some more fresh music coming to you from Zagreb, Croatia. The next band we will showcase is called Čuvarkuća, which is the Croatian name for the common house leek plant cultivated in Europe for its appearance and a Roman-era tradition claiming that it protects buildings against lightning strikes. The first song we will listen to is titled Uholaža.

From all the bands that we're showcasing in today's show, I would say that Chuvarkucha has the most noticeable evolution of sound between their previous and this latest release. And that is because of the addition of a saxophone. Their debut album, Curi na cvijeće, featured a more indie and mellow sound, at times even bordering that bedroom indie sound, with also some light psychedelia sprinkled inside. Their new album, Kratka deka, or Short Blanket, also has mostly the same DNA, but with the addition of the occasional saxophone. You can feel that their songwriting has changed in a way that is a bit more funky and rhythmic, maybe a tad less predictable than their previous work. An unexpected change in sound, but surely a welcomed one that shows that this band is still experimenting with their sound. Let's listen to two more songs from the new album. They are titled Utorak and Sve što mi ne treba.

And for our final band, we will showcase Gori Svet, a brand new name on the scene. They released their first ever single in March of this year, and then on April 1st, their debut EP was sent out into the world. The EP is titled Bolibriga, which can loosely be translated as carelessness or not caring. Their music features eerie instrumentals, which constantly dance on the line between rhythm and atmosphere. The vocals are layered with effects, which contributes to the uneasy feeling that I feel the EP is trying to convey, not just with the music, but also with the cover art, which features an homage to Edvard Munch's painting The Scream. Even in its fairly short runtime, this EP is a real journey through sonic landscapes and emotions of the melancholy sort. We will listen to two songs which I feel capture the band's sound best, and those songs are Java and Nekada Danas.

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You ever live in one room? Very lonely. Damn, it must be lonely. Loneliness is a state.

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He bought in this building 2 flats. Yeah. And he asked me a funny thing when I show him the first time the flats. He asked me, why they are so less expensive? They are radioactive.

0: Before this night is over, one of you shall betray me 3 times.
1: No.
2: Master, how can you feel that anyone here would betray you? You who we would follow even unto our death.
1: Yes. Does everybody want soup?
3: Please, we must talk. This may be our last supper.
1: Hey, it's my first order. Oh, look, one little question, I'll let you all go. Are you all together, or is it separate checks?
3: Please, go away.
1: Go away.
3: All right,
1: okay.
0: Yay, yay, so you say. But one who sits amongst us has already betrayed me this night.
3: Who?
4: Who can it be?
1: Judas! Do you want a beverage? Try the mulled wine. It's terrific.
3: No! Leave us alone!
5: Go!
1: Please. You're right. Jesus.
3: Yes.
1: What?
3: Yes.
1: Jesus!
3: What?
1: Yes.
3: What?
1: You said what?
3: What?
1: Nothing.
2: Ah, Leonardo.
6: Buongiorno.
1: Just a second.
2: It's all right. We ordered a group portrait.

body. We the American working population hate the fact that 8 hours a day is wasted on chasing the dream of someone that isn't us. And we may not hate our jobs, but we hate jobs in general that don't have to do with fighting our own causes. We the American working population hate the 9-to-5 day in, day out. While we'd rather be supporting ourselves by being paid to perfect the pastimes that we have harbored based solely on the fact that it makes us

it be a labor of love. A labor it is. Working the night shift, mills of music venues, clubs, and bars. Farmers of feelings, trumpet trigger fingers, grappling brass valves, prodding, pressing, deafened by the rattling roar in ahead. Toiled by a tired heart, resting between the swinging rounds of rhythms. Bless the drummer's hands. Trolling a kit on the subway in the snow. The keys player's fingers homesick for cityscapes. Maraca wrists, clap stack, duct taped instruments. The message as the medium. Everything is practice for stopping bullets, blossoming heartbeats, freedom music. While the Republicoons and the Democrazies argue the complexion of money, we float between classes and corners, from caviar to canned beans. E minor is a relative of G major. They family. In soundcheck, we split the difference. Just a tad of reverb, EQ the wedge. Living upright in the basement, a backwards world, music that wrinkles time. Reporting live from the poet's eye. Hand-me-down sounds found by an ear to the underground. Shedding off-the-cuff poems on napkins using hotel pens. A language in my mouth, juggling rotten wisdom teeth. Fluorescent folk singing the scab of running scales. A sore throat at the merch table. Selling seashells that carry the sound of slave ships docked by the seashore. When your address is your suitcase, the only religion is the show must go on. I want my bread.

wanking. And I want to know why you don't serve coffee here. My signing on time's supposed to be 10 past 11. It's now 12 o'clock. And some of you strange bastards need executing.

0: Hello, good evening, and welcome to Digital in Berlin Radio with me, Dirk Markham. Thanks a lot to Pagouli Finn for another great show. And I'm going to start tonight with this fantastic act who played at our Kiezsalon in Prenzlauer Berg last night. It really blew me away. It was such an energetic performance by Ogoya Nengo from Kenya, who sang like this.
1: Manopaka maodhi dwaro paka manyako. Kotundi die dalagi, to ywak nango. Nyargiao. Where I see you, I am here. On Monday,
2: together.
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1: On